0: about my boy.
1: Yes. Tune in to Mystic DJ coming to you from Caribbean Links FM. And as they say, surround yourself with good vibes. Good vibes only. You know, Mighty Sparrow passed away a couple of days ago. So I'm going to pay a little tribute to him. Some of his calypsos, if some of you remember them. A couple of his calypsos. And then on Sunday, I'll play a little bit more. But starting off with this one, it's called Memories.

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1: 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Just when I still bypass, they must sugar it.

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That was his memories to those other Calypsonians that was lost. And now we play the same memories, the same track for him. Little bit of back in time from Sparrow himself, the late Mighty Sparrow, I should say. This one, most of you would recognize and remember, the Congo Man.

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In the hands of my big brother, Umba. Had it been me, I would have taken them back to their husband. But brother was hungry.

Big shout out to all my listeners, Gene in upstate New York, Isa, Pat Grant, big shout out to you, Brenda and Zeus, big shout out. I know he's backing all over the place, but he'll soon calm down and tune in himself. This next one again, sticking with the Mighty Sparrow. Who remember this one? Dating back in the 60s, Elaine and Harry.

himself with Elaine and Harry. What a big struck that is. This next one, I'm sure you'll remember this, 1962. Happy school days.

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You remember those days, and you're playing in the rain. Oh my gosh, it was the best. It was the best. Wish I could go back to those days. This next one is dated back to 1968 with Gene.

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And this last one before I go to a quick commercial break. Some of you may remember this, dating back to 1994, Mr. Walker.

0: Brilliant, brilliant, by the late Mighty Sparrow. You'll get some more on Sunday. I'm due back on Sunday from 7 to 9, so keep locked in and lock on that day. You'll hear me putting some Sparrow down for you. Quick commercial break and I'll be right back. The way you
1: make me feel. 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
5: I am back, and I'm going to give a big shout out to all my listeners out there. Jean in upstate New York, not long again, I'll play some country for you before you go. Isa, Pat, Brenda in Tottenham, and Zeus, and all my other silent listeners. Big shout out to DJ Mac, fellow Jean from Brenham in Germany. He's got a beautiful show every Well, it used to be a country show on a Saturday from 12 to 1, but he's no longer doing that. But big shout out to Mac, fellow Jane.

Oh, yes, I still love you. I still love you, eyes. And Zeus. Can't leave him out. Big shout out to all my listeners out there. This was Ginger Williams with I Still Love You. And I'm sure most of you remember this one, Humanity by Calvin.

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But you remember the year? I'll play this next track before I go on a quick commercial break, and I'll hit some country because Gene is going out. So Gene, stay tuned, your country is coming up. D to the World, 1999 by Calvin.

0: That was Calvin again with Key to the World on 1999, that track. Beeps, quick commercial break, and when I'm back on the other side, I'll play some country. The way you
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5: Tipsy. Okay, I'm back. I'm going straight on to this next track by Alan Cunney. It's The Last Dance in Texas. And Texas is flooded at the moment.

The Last Dance in Texas by Alan Conley, dating back to 2005. Country Angel with this track, Love is Complicated.

0: 1960. You know, today's the 1st of October, and it's the beginning of Journée Creole, right until the end of October. So on Sunday, I'll play a little bit of Creole music for those who could understand and speak it, besides myself. Some Journée Creole music on Sundays. Don't forget, I'm on from 7 till 9 p.m. Some of you will definitely remember this.
1: Are you thinking that I wasn't meant for you?

It's Jim Reeves, dating back to 1978, this one. 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
3: 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Dating back to 2025.

0: Tenderness is a silent language. 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Oh, Silas Thorne.
1: There are things a man carries his whole life without ever saying out loud. 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
0: He hears you.
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2: 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This next track is by the late John Holt, Forever My Darling.

Oh, brilliant track. By the way, John Holt, Forever My Darling. I'm going straight to this next one. Another legend passed away. 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
0: Oh, wait. Let me stop this and start it again from the beginning. I don't know what to do with the music. Oh, my God. I love this one.

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I've got heartburn. This is the last. This next one is by Mary McGregor. I don't know who she is. 1976, but I know the track. Torn Between Two Lovers. I love it.

There was a movie for that, right? And it's the same name, Torn Between Two Lovers. Mary McGregor, 1976. And this next one is Every Night, 1965, by Joe White, Chuck Jovis, and Barbara Brown.

That is the original track, dating back to 1965, Every Night. And it's now about, 6 minutes to the hour of 8. So I'll finish off with the last two of the Sparrow track. And this one, dating back, what year it was, can't remember, 2006, Only a Fool. Oh, I used to sing that track all the time, and you have heartbreak.

That is so true, and then you get over it. The late Mighty Sparrow and Byron Lee and the Dragonettes, who've also passed away. And Sticky with Sparrow for this one, Walk Away. Late Sparrow and Byron Lee and the Dragonettes, 2006.

goodbye, my love. My tears will fall now that you're gone.

Oh, the legend has died. But this next track, this is by Pavarotti and Frank Sinatra. Just to say that the late Mighty Sparrow did it his way.

Pavarotti and Frank Sinatra. The late Sparrow also sang this song, so hopefully Sunday, I've got it somewhere, I'll play it on Sunday. But until then, my peeps, thank you so much for locking in. Big shout out to you, Mark Philogene, DJ Mark Philogene in Brenham, Germany. Brenda in Tottenham. Pat, Gene, well, you know you're not there. Isa and all my other silent listeners. Until Sunday from 7 till 9. Mystic DJ over and out.